playing the greatest hits of all time. CKDO, Platinum Blonde, and Crying Over You. So we're interpreting dreams tonight. So apparently, if a house comes up in your dreams, it represents yourself, with rooms showing different aspects of your personality. That seems very complicated. That seems like someone's going to have to do some paperwork and explain some things. If you're feeling lost, well, it means you're adrift in life, missing something important like your love.

Playing the greatest hits of all time, CKDO, Chilliwack, and What You Gonna Do? Actually, that's an interesting question because they recently found out that adults are basically clueless about how to carry out outdoor tasks. There's some great numbers here. We'll look at these here. But if you can do this.

How far off I sat and wondered. Started humming a song from 1962. Ain't it funny how the night moves?

0: playing the greatest hits of all time, CKDO. That is the Eagles and Desperado. Good story wrapped up in a good arrangement. Give that to me all day long. CKDO traffic, here is Miguel.
1: Eastbound 401 heading into Durham slow from Westney over to Salem. You know what? Make that Brock Road now out towards Salem. A bit of a tie-up filling in through Oshawa. The westbound side slow through the 412. The Parkway North, the busy one from Bloor. CKDO traffic is brought to you in part by Ride for the Ridge, calling all cyclists. The RBC Ride for the Ridge is Sunday, May 24th. Whether it's your first ride of the year or first ride ever, ride, raise, and rally for the hospitals of Lake Ridge Health. RideForTheRidge.ca. I'm Atal Sperling. More traffic in minutes on CKDO.
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7: Tonight, a chance of showers, risk of a thunderstorm, windy, and a low of 10. Wednesday, clearing in the morning, high of 15. Thursday, sunny and a high of 16. Right now, 25, it feels like 30.

Tuesday after the long weekend, it feels like a Monday. You are welcome here. Answer to the Conundrum coming up after Mitch Ryder, Detroit Wheels on

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0: 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I thought McCartney was really good in SNL this week, too. 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
1: 401 eastbound into Durham, still busy between Pickering and Oshawa. The westbound side, you've got a tie-up through the 412. A heavy one, southbound 404, Finch through the 401. Don Valley Parkway North, it's heavy from Don Mills. And CKDO traffic is brought to you in part by Ride for the Ridge. Calling all cyclists, the RBC Ride for the Ridge is Sunday, May 24th. Whether it's your first ride of the year or first ride ever, ride, raise, and rally for the hospitals of Lake Ridge Health, ridefortheridge.ca. I'm Atal Sperling. More traffic in minutes on CKDO.
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0: Maybe cloudy overnight. I know it's nice and blue sky now. We've got some showers and a risk of thunderstorm coming in this evening. A low of 10 overnight. It's gone by morning. Clears out of here. High of 15 tomorrow. Sunny at 16 Thursday. Clouds on Friday, but the high will be 16. Right now, still 25. Feels like 30.